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Does it make you feel like you want to... Does the thought of renewing your car insurance weigh you down? 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

0: Eternal, I Want to Be the Only One. What a great pop anthem to start Tuesday.
1: Absolute tune. Right, coming your way, it seems that the weather that we've had going on over the last couple of weeks has actually created absolute havoc, but in ways that you'd never imagine.
0: Yeah, so, you know, some fun facts for a Tuesday.
1: 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We'll explain more in a moment with travel news and weather for Kent next.
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2: This is so cool.
0: It's a good opportunity for you and the kids to win a little bit of a summer break, you know?
2: Yeah, we have got 5 £200 Irish Ferries travel vouchers to give away one day, every day, next week.
0: All you need to do is ask your kids to write a 5-line limerick. It's for competition is for kids 15 and under. What's a limerick?
2: It's a 5-line poem, yep. Usually humorous. The first 2 lines and the last line have to rhyme, and then the third and fourth line have to rhyme.
0: So there's a little bit of work that's got to go into this. Can you give us an example of one?
2: Yes, I could recite one to you.
0: Mm-hmm.
2: We zoomed through the waves with such glee on Irish ferries over the sea. A dolphin said hi as gulls soared up upon high. Best holiday ever for me.
0: Perfect. And like, you would get on the radio news and we would go, you're not 15, you can't win.
2: But if I was 15...
0: I'd be like, you're going on holiday!
2: £200 Irish Ferries vouchers for me!
0: All right, Nick, get yourself to the website kmfm.co.uk. Irish Ferries sail up to 10 times per day from Dover to Calais. 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
2: Yeah, so you can enter at kmfm.co.uk. 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You have to contain Irish Ferries in your limerick. 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
0: M25, severe delays and one lane closed because of recovery work. This is anti-clock before Junction 1A. It's backing up to Junction 3 right now, our side, and back past Junction 30 on Essex side. The A21 Lamberhurst roundabout towards Blue Boys roundabout. There's been a multi-vehicle accident and long delays on both approaches right now. Operation Brock is in force on the M20. Both directions going to be dropping those speeds. Detling Hill slow onto the M20. Gravesend A2 looking heavy, as is the Wainscott Bypass building this morning. We're on 01 227 786 106 is the jam line.
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2: As we are now pretty much, not everybody, but pretty much ready to go for the Kent summer holidays. We think most of the primary schools have broken up, but certainly by Friday, everybody's out, aren't
1: they? Yeah, we'll all be out.
2: Everybody's
1: so out. You might be looking at what you could be doing with the kids across the holiday, and also, more importantly, what can you do for free or for not very much money?
2: We're going to help you out through August, giving you ideas of things to go see and do. What's on the kentonline.co.uk website is also worth a look.
1: Yeah, they've currently got a family-friendly Kent summer survival guide. 12 places that you could visit for under a fiver.
2: For under £5?
1: Yeah, so there's actually loads of places that you might not think about there, that are free to go, that have got loads of stuff for the kids to do. So there's like Leybourne Lakes Country Park.
2: That's good.
1: So they've got like the Ocean Circular Walk with, you know, like the rubbing plaques along the way. So you do, they've got like, it's almost like a stamp and you put a piece of paper on it.
2: Yeah.
1: So that's something for the kids to get involved with.
2: Cool.
1: There's a junior wildlife watch leaflet as well, so they can try and spot things in the park.
2: Nice.
1: Rochester Castle, the grounds are free to enter. So you can go and have a picnic there.
2: It's quite good fun, isn't it? Yeah.
1: And they've got a safari trail sheet for you to get involved in.
2: Nice.
1: Buccaneer Park in Dartford is just a giant pirate play park.
2: Right, just open.
1: Yeah. The Seaside Museum in Herne Bay.
2: It's good fun there.
1: £4 for an adult, but kids go free.
2: So there's loads of things you can and do
1: on a
2: budget. Just got to do a little bit of research.
1: Yeah.
2: We'll help you with that, as we said, throughout August. Make sure you keep us on, and we'll keep you in the loop with everything you could be doing as we head into each and every weekend. Right, stay where you're at. Noomi's got latest on the roads, problems on the M25, and then Taylor Swift and Snails become Snailer Swift.
1: Yes.
2: We'll explain more in a moment.
3: Breakfast.
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0: Natasha Bedingfield with Unwritten. Say It is coming up inside the next 15 minutes. Could be you winning a grand this morning.
1: Hi, Rob and Naomi. Please, could you say hello to Madison from Maidstone? Tell her how very proud we are for her last day in year six. Nice. Thank you from Mum, Dad, Louise and Terry.
0: Have yourself an amazing day, Madison. Right, also coming up after 8 o'clock this morning.
1: We got to get you up to date.
0: It's happening, yeah? It's definitely happening.
1: I think so.
0: I'm excited.
1: We haven't had any calls, and I think we knew it wasn't happening this time last time.
0: Yeah. But looking out the window, it's looking all right, isn't it?
1: It's looking good.
0: You could be involved in this potentially. We'll explain more in a moment.
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0: M25, there's long delays and one lane closed. There's recovery work ongoing after the earlier accident. Anti-clock just before Junction 1A is really, really busy in and around that area. Gravesend struggling, as well as the A2 and the A20 into London right now. Lamberhurst, the A21 is partially blocked. There's been an accident between Lamberhurst roundabout and Blue Boys roundabout. It's looking extremely slow there. Operation Brock is in force, and South Eastern have got reduced service between Ramsgate and Ashford International due to overrunning engineering works at Sturry. We're on 01 227 786 106. That's the jam line. 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
1: At 8 o'clock, here's Lucy Hudson.
9: Police investigating the murder of Anne Widdecombe say they're still working to understand a motive after charging a man from South Yorkshire. The former Maidstone MP was killed at her home in Devon earlier this month. A suspect was arrested 10 days ago. Head of National Counter-Terrorism Policing, Assistant Commissioner Lawrence Taylor, gave an update last night.
10: Following a submission of evidence to the Crown Prosecution Service, charges have now been authorised. We have charged Joshua Kerry, a 28-year-old British national of Burley Road, Rotherham, South Yorkshire, with her murder.
9: He's due to appear in court later today. The new Prime Minister's hoping to put more money in people's pockets with his first big policy announcement. VAT will be removed from household electricity bills from October, funded by cancelling plans for digital ID cards. It's expected to reduce the annual price cap by around £45. Andy Burnham takes charge of his first cabinet meeting later after confirming his top team, which includes Jonathan Reynolds as the business secretary.
11: Changed VAT on energy bills. hospitals is funded for the rest of this year. After that, of course, it will be a decision for a budget in the usual fashion, but we can use the switch spend from not going ahead with digital ID to fund it.
9: Meantime, the head of a Kent charity has welcomed the PM's pledge to end rough sleeping. He's described it as a top priority. It also comes at a time when local government in Kent is being reorganised and will go from 14 local authorities to just 4 by 2028. Tom Newmark is the CEO of Canterbury-based Porchlight.
12: It's a very complicated thing that's happening in Kent with the different moving pieces, but at the same time, we have to get on with the job in hand, and that's why we really welcome the Prime Minister putting attention to this.
9: Figures out this morning show another drop in unemployment in Kent. 40,900 people were claiming out-of-work benefits in May. That's down by 105 compared to the previous month. And the M20 has been ranked as the best motorway in England. It's been given a satisfaction score of 79% by drivers in a survey by independent watchdog Transport Focus. That's the latest. Next update's at 8:30.
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2: 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Kent weather.
9: Some cloud around this morning with sunny spells for most of the day. Highs of 25 in Strood, 23 in Margate.
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0: This is your pilot speaking. We are currently cruising the M2, heading on the way to Whitstable. That's all I got. I'll work on it before
1: yes, please.
0: They take off.
1: I want a stellar service from the back seat.
0: I love how you're now involved.
1: Am I going to get any refreshments?
0: Some peanuts.
1: Oh, yeah, that's great. Give the girl with the peanut allergy peanuts whilst we're in a tin can in the sky.
0: I can get you to the hospital, quick. I'm joking. That was mean. I'm sorry.
1: It's going to go really well.
0: Right. Today from 2 o'clock in the sky. 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
3: With Oliver Carpets. They do things differently. Old carpet down. They'll dispose of it for free with every floor fitting.
1: That's my say it.
0: Yes, let's do that. £1,000 cash is up for grabs by next Friday. Whoever's at the top of the leaderboard is going to win that money.
1: Yeah, you come on. You pick either me or Rob to be on the team with you. We will have 60 seconds on the timer to describe as many words to you as possible.
0: More you get right, the higher score, obviously. And as we said, the top scorer of the month will win a grand. If there's a tie, the prize gets shared.
1: Right, so if you want to come on to play today. Now, we have mentioned that a lot of schools have broken up for summer. So this is probably the best time to come on because you've got a little bit less competition.
0: We're not going to lie to you. It's easier to get on and play during the summer holidays. It's a lot easier.
1: Because people are asleep.
0: So have a go this morning. Telephone lines are not open just yet, but this is the number you're going to dial.
1: 01-227-786-106.
0: 01-227-786-106 is the number you're going to dial. Not just yet, in a second. We'll tell you when. Please don't dial on WhatsApp and we'll pick somebody at random to play within 60 seconds of opening the lines.
1: 01-227-786-106.
0: The lines are open in 5...
1: 4...
0: 3...
1: 2...
0: 1...
1: The lines are now...
0: Dialing 01-227-786-106. It could be you playing for a grand next. Good luck.
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0: Roads this morning, expect things to be busying up on the M25. It's because of an earlier accident before Junction 1A, but we're backing up way past Junction 3, our side. And then it's looking quite heavy on the Essex side as well. The A2 and A20 into town struggling as well. Lambhurst, the A21, expect between the Lambhurst roundabout and Blue Boys roundabout, it's been a multi-vehicle accident. Operation Brock is in force, which means the M20, the speeds are restricted quite heavily between 8 and 9. Usual kind of busy-ish stuff around Canterbury and Maidstone this morning. Getting reports, Gravesend, obviously the slowest place because of all of the issues on the M25. We're on 01 227 786 106 is the jam line.
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0: Justin Timberlake's Can't Stop the Feeling. 8:42 the time. You're on with Rob Wills and Numi Gilder, waking you up for Tuesday, the 21st of July.
1: Might be a little busy in the coast beach towns this summer.
0: I'm joking. It's always busy in the coast beach towns.
1: Costa del Kent is trending.
0: Is that what I... Okay, tell us more.
1: People are literally saying, forget the Med. Costa del Kent is the summer's trendiest getaway. I'm not going to lie, that picture that they've used on this article of Folkestone...
0: Is that Folkestone? Oh, gosh, it's Folkestone.
1: That's Folkestone. It looks like it could be Malta.
0: That does look beautiful, doesn't it?
1: Absolutely gorgeous.
0: It's the stagecoach bus in the background where you're like, oh, okay, yeah, that's a bit more Kent, isn't it? Yeah, makes sense. Looks nice, names.
1: And apparently some of the... like the nice, you know, those new apartments that have opened
0: on the shoreline. Yeah, they look cool, don't they?
1: They do look gorgeous.
0: For me, it's the wooden slat beach walk thing.
1: Mm-hmm.
0: I don't know why, I just always associate that with holiday.
1: Yeah, because it feels like you're in a resort.
0: Yeah, I think it's that. So what you're basically saying is people are flocking to Kent, not only because the M20's been voted the best motorway in the UK. Still, that's just a load of rubbish.
1: They can now use it to get to Costa del Kent.
0: Exactly. Costa del Kent. Are we ready for that?
1: No, I think we should work together.
0: Yeah. And buy a car park.
1: I was going to say make the county less appealing.
0: All right, so... Okay, let's start. The potholes. Oh, the potholes are terrible. You don't want to come here and break your car.
1: The seagulls.
0: Oh, the seagulls.
1: Don't go to the beach. The seagulls will just eat all your food.
0: Size of small dogs they are. What, like an anti-campaign?
1: Mm.
0: I like it. I'm not sure the people that rely on the tourists.
1: Or we just like, put up a giant like fake wall that looks rubbish. So while they're travelling down the M20, they're like, oh, better not. And then we're all just behind it, enjoying. Just
0: holding them back, yeah. But I don't mind, as long as I can get myself down to Macari's for an ice cream at some point this summer.
1: And the queue's not too big.
0: I'm okay.
1: I'll have it.
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0: new music to the playlist from another. It's called Talk To You. You might recognise it if you saw some of the England football team videos going viral
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0: there.
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0: 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All right, it's KMFM, it's Rob and Noomi as we are ready to start the workday.
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9: M25 anti-clockwise, long delays following an early accident between Junction 6 at Godston and the Clackett Lane services. There's congestion to onlookers on the opposite side as well. Anti-clockwise towards the Dartford tunnels, it's taking around 15 minutes. Kippins Cross on the A21 is blocked because of an accident between Kippins Cross roundabout and Perch Lane. And there's delays on southeastern trains between Ashford International and Ramsgate.
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9: At 11 o'clock, Lucy Hudson.
11: Coroner says the precise medical cause of Anne Widdicombe's death is yet to be established. An inquest is opened and been adjourned this morning. It comes as a 28-year-old man is due to appear in court. Joshua Kerry from Rotherham has been charged with murdering the former Maidstone MP. Head of National Counter-Terrorism Policing, Assistant Commissioner Lawrence Taylor, says they're still working to understand a motive.
12: I know many have been understandably concerned about their own safety after this horrendous attack. We're working closely with the Speaker of the House and the relevant authorities to ensure elected officials are aware of what we have in place to protect them.
11: Andy Burnham's announced tax cuts on household electricity bills on his first full day as Prime Minister. Removing VAT will save the average family around £45 a year. It's to be funded by cancelling plans for digital IDs, but an ally of Sir Keir Starmer claims that scheme was unfunded. Here's Lib Dem leader Sir Ed Davey.
13: I don't think it's the best way to help people with the cost of living or energy bills, if I'm honest with you. I don't think it's very big, actually. We're going to have a lot of these little headline-grabbing policies without not clear costings. What we really need from the Prime Minister is a date for an early budget.
11: It comes as the head of a Kent charity's welcomed the PM's pledge to end rough sleeping. Andy Burnham said it was his number one priority after getting the keys to Downing Street yesterday. Tom Newmark is the CEO of Canterbury-based Porchlight.
14: The medium-term fix has to be that people have a bit of stability over their rent, over that, and that they have the means to be able to afford to pay that rent. I don't think quick fixes are the thing that is going to do that.
11: A hosepipe ban has been announced for more parts of Kent. Thames Water is joining South East Water in asking customers to limit their use of supplies. It comes into force on Thursday for areas around Dartford and Sevenoaks. And plans to refurbish the Theatre Royal in Margate have been given the go-ahead. The venue dates back to 1787, but closed closed 4 years ago after falling into disrepair. Work's already started on the £6 million restoration. That's the latest. Next updates at 12.
15: Hi, Nan. We're having a brilliant time. 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
11: Still pretty cloudy this morning with sunny spells developing later. Highs of 25 in Gravesend, 23 in Sandwich.
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9: All right, 11 o'clock. How are you? This is Andy Walker with The Weeknd and Ariana Grande. First, let's start with the most famous bald man in the world.
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17: KMFM. Me not working hard. Yeah, right, picture that with a Kodak. Or better yet, go to Times Square, take a picture of me with a Kodak. Took my life from negative to positive, I just want y'all to know that. And tonight, let's enjoy life.

0: anthem, Lion Heart at KMFM. And this is Andy Walker. Right, it's 20 past 11. It's Tuesday. I want you to be part of the I'm Working Club right now. Let me explain. For the next month or so, you have no idea who's in work one week to who isn't the next with the summer holiday break. So if you are right now listening to KMFM at work, I want you to be involved on WhatsApp 01227 786 106. You have a cup of tea to the side of you, endless tabs open on your computer. That's you at work, while your work colleague, who usually sits next to you, is sunning themselves in Tenerife. You are holding the fort. So let me know, 01227 786 106 on WhatsApp. Be part of the I'm Working Right Now Club. And you are not the only one, I know, but you're also not the one on a sunbed with the out of office on right now, looking through the brunch menu, deciding what to have. 01227 786 106. WhatsApp me right now. Make yourself heard. Tell me if you are still working and I will make you famous in the next few minutes. Plus, I'll play you Taylor Swift and This in Full from Daniel Bedingfield. Got to get through this.
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0: Whitney Houston Pop Anthem at KMFM. Want to be part of the I'm Working Club this morning? Because as you hold the fort, your work colleague is away on holiday. Paula's got in touch. She's a PA to her boss, Al, who is in Spain at the moment. Paula's getting through the morning powered by coffee and fighting fires at work. This sounds like Al needs to be copied into a couple of the emails, Paula. Sounds important enough for him to get off of his sun lounger. What do you think? 01227 786 106 is my WhatsApp, and Somba's next.
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6: M25, they're now holding the traffic to deal with the early accident. This is anti-clockwise around Junction 6 for Godstone. And Kipping's Cross on the A21, there's queues in both directions around the Blue Boys roundabout.
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8: It's emerged Anne Widdecombe's cause of death is yet to be established. An inquest has heard the former Maidstone MP was found with visible injuries at her home in Devon. The hearing's been adjourned as a 28-year-old man prepares to appear in court charged with her murder. Detectives say they're still working to understand a motive. Assistant Commissioner Lawrence Taylor is head of National Counter-Terrorism Policing.
9: I would like to thank the public, the media, and those right across the political spectrum for their engagement and support whilst we progress this challenging investigation. I ask for patience as our teams do their work.
8: Andy Burnham's chairing his first cabinet meeting this lunchtime after taking over as Prime Minister. He's already announced a VAT cut on household electricity bills to help with the cost of living. It's due to be paid for by scrapping plans for digital ID cards, but an ally of Sir Keir Starmer claims that scheme was unfunded. Here's Sky's Deputy Political Editor Sam Coates.
10: What I was told by somebody who was in government until yesterday was that the digital ID programme didn't get actual spending allocations in either the spending review or the budget. It's very hard to prove these things because it's not in any public document.
8: Elsewhere, a Kent charity says a promise to end rough sleeping needs to be a primary focus. Tom Newmark is the CEO of Porchlight in Canterbury.
11: From our viewpoint, the key thing is that we get on with the work in hand and we're given the resources to do that. Whoever's named as the top housing person, I would strongly counsel against them going back to square one.
8: That role's gone to Angela Rayner. We're told a fire that broke out in a field on Sheppey is being treated as suspicious. 9 fire engines were sent to tackle the blaze on Scrapsgate Road in Minster yesterday evening. No one was hurt. And if you're watching the new Heartstopper Forever movie, you might recognise some Kent places on screen. Herne Bay Beach was used by film crews for the finale to the popular Netflix show. The whole series is based on books by Medway author Alice Oseman. That That's the latest. Next updates at 1.
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8: Should stay dry with sunny spells developing this afternoon. Highs of 25 in Yalding, 23 in Tenterden.
7: 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Kent weather.
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6: It's 12 o'clock. That sunshine's there. It's just hiding behind the clouds for now. Lizzo 2B Love playing after this from BB Rexha now.
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0: Señorita at KMFM. How you doing this afternoon? This is Andy Walker. It's a big day for Marvel fans. The trailer for Doomsday has dropped and there's a big surprise at the end of the trailer. No spoilers from me, but it has left fans smiling. There's actually quite a big wait until the movie comes out, not out until December. And we are being encouraged to watch this one in Infinity Vision, which I think means in a big cinema. There is lots of Chris Hemsworth in the trailer as well, FYI. And a mate of his on the way straight after Olivia Rodrigo.
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2: This is going to be so much fun. 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
7: The M25 anti-clockwise. Long delays following an earlier accident between Junction 6 at Godston and the Clackett Lane services. Delays back to Junction 7 for the M23. There's also a mile of onlookers on the clockwise. Rochester's A2 Corporation Street in both directions. They've coned it down to one lane. That's by the train station because of roadworks. And Hythe Road. There's a set of temporary traffic lights near the junction for the A20 Ashford Road that's currently causing delays back onto the top roundabout just off of the M20.
5: 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Kent's traffic and travel.
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7: At 2 o'clock, Nicola Everett.
8: Hearing's been told a teenager who was driving a car that came off a road near Sittingbourne wasn't insured and didn't have a licence. The 17-year-old boy was killed along with a 16-year-old girl when the vehicle crashed in icy conditions in January. Reporter Joe Crossley was at the inquest.
9: The car veered off of the road and landed in a drainage ditch upside down, which was full of water. From there, basically, we heard about a three-hour ordeal from the survivor.
8: She was eventually found in the vehicle on Old Ferry Road in Iwaite by her dad, who'd used a tracking app. An inquest has heard the cause of Anne Widdecombe's death is still yet to be established. The former Maidstone MP was found at her home in Devon earlier this month. A 28-year-old man from Rotherham is due in court shortly, accused of her murder. The Conservatives are calling on the new Chancellor to cut benefits and scrap failed net zero policies to boost defence spending. John Healey's taken over at the Treasury a month after he quit as Defence Secretary over a budget row. Kemi Badenoch wants to see billions of government savings put into a sovereign defence fund.
10: That fund will invest in British defence startups, protect our supply chains and deliver drone technology across the Army, Royal Navy and Royal Air Force, ensuring that our armed forces are ready for the warfare of our age.
8: Videos emerged of the bomb squad turning up to a house in Gillingham after a Second World War device was dug up in a garden. The live mortar shell was discovered by Tyrone Inswood while he was trying to put up a shed. He took it inside before realising what it was. The army was then sent to safely remove and dispose of it. And a letter written by a passenger on the Titanic days before he died when it sank is expected to sell for up to £35,000 at auction. Henry Price Hodges had boarded the ship in Southampton as a second-class passenger and had written to a friend about his time on board. That's the latest. Next updates at 3.
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8: Some sunny spells expected throughout this afternoon. It should be staying dry with some cloud overnight. Lows dropping to 12 in Gravesend and Rickover.
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But we know we must do our part too, which is why we fixed more

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3: 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Traffic and travel.
4: Dover, accident on the A2 Whitfield roundabout in Hythe. Hythe Road has a set of temporary traffic lights near the A20 Ashford Road that has been causing some long queues. A2 Corporation Street through Rochester, both directions, just outside the High Street by the train station. There's roadworks causing delays. And the M20 London bound is slow through the contraflow at Junction 9 for Ashford.
3: 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Kent's traffic and travel.
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6: A court's been told former Maidstone MP Anne Widdecombe was attacked with a hammer at her home. A man's appeared in court charged with murder after the 78-year-old was discovered at the property in Devon earlier this month. Sky correspondent Barnaby Papadopoulos is at Westminster Magistrates.
7: Anne Widdecombe was meant to appear at in an interview for Channel 5. She didn't appear after producers became concerned. They asked her gardener to go and check on her, and the gardener found Anne Widdecombe face down on her kitchen floor.
6: Joshua Carey, who's 28 and from Rotherham, has been remanded in custody and is due at Crown Court later. A man and teenage boy have been taken to hospital after being stabbed by a stranger in an alleyway in Gillingham. The victims were walking towards Woodlands Road when they were attacked by a man coming from the Vineries estate. It happened late last night and investigation's underway. Andy Burnham's promised to lead a cost of living government as he chaired a meeting of his cabinet for the first time. The new Prime Minister's urged his colleagues to take a one-team approach and reminded them life is hard out there.
8: We need to every day think, well, what can we do just to take that little bit of pressure off people's shoulders, just to give them that little extra sense that help is coming.
6: He's already announced an £850 million tax cut on electricity bills. Plans for a new regeneration scheme in Gravesend that were approved 6 years ago have been scaled back in a bid to finally get the project off the ground. Developers wanted to build 236 flats at Clifton Slipways. That's now been reduced to 199. A new application's being considered by the council. And as schools break up for the summer holidays, pupils in Medway have been praised for walking and cycling more. A competition's been held with prizes given out to the winning schools. St Peter's Infants managed to get 85% of children using active travel, while the Victory Academy won the secondary school category. That's the latest. Next updates at 4.
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5: Kent weather.
6: Some sunny spells this afternoon. It should be staying dry with some cloud around overnight. Lows dropping to 16 in Higham and New Romney.
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10: 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Traffic and travel.
11: The M2 exit slip road coastbound junction 3. It's quite a long queue coming off this afternoon. That's the Taddington roundabout. M25 anti-clockwise. Queue time of 20 minutes towards the tunnels. Hythe, expect delays on Hythe Road. Both directions near the A20 Ashford Road. And on the A2 Corporation Street, both directions. Rochester, it's just outside the High Street. Actually quite near to the train station. It's down to one lane.
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14: Courts heard former Maidstone MP Anne Widdecombe was attacked with a hammer. The 78-year-old was found at her home in Devon earlier this month. Joshua Kerry, who's 28 and from Rotherham, has appeared before magistrates charged with murder. Sky's Barnaby Papadopoulos was there.
15: These hearings at magistrates' courts are generally very, very quick, and so was this one. We weren't in court for, I think, much more than about 10 minutes. He stood to answer three questions. He confirmed his name, his age, and his address.
14: He's due at Crown Court later. A hearing's been told how a teenager was trapped in a car for 3 hours following a crash near Sittingbourne that killed two other young people. The vehicle had come off Old Ferry Road in Iwade in icy conditions in January. The survivor was eventually discovered by her dad, who'd used a tracking app to find out where she was. Andy Burnham insists his Labour Party will show how it's going to pay for policies. The new Prime Minister's chaired his first cabinet meeting today, promising to lead a cost-of-living government. Meantime, his new Chancellor, John Healey, has addressed Treasury staff for the first time since his appointment.
16: I'm still burning with a passion about this institution as a force for stability, for security, for growth, a force for a successful Britain.
14: A hosepipe ban has been announced for more parts of Kent. Thames Water adjoining South East Water in asking customers to limit their use of supplies. Bosses say demand is currently 10% higher than normal. The company covers areas around Dartford and Sevenoaks. And after representing Australia at Eurovision, Delta Goodrum's going on a UK and Europe tour. The singer came fourth in the competition in May and will also compete in Strictly this year.
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14: Cricket and former Kent head coach Matt Walker is going to be taking over at Sussex. He's currently batting coach at Warwickshire, but will join ahead of the 2027 season. The 52-year-old replaces Paul Farbrace, who's becoming director of cricket. That's the latest. Next update's at 4:30.
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13: Kent weather.
14: Should be staying dry, just a bit of cloud around overnight. Lows dropping to 16 in Higham and New Romney. Sunny spells again tomorrow with highs of 28.
10: 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Kent weather.
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11: Let's go for a Tuesday. Hi, it's Ben, getting you home. Hope you've had a good one. Today's been one of the stranger Tuesdays that I've had for quite a while. I'll explain why after Sienna Spyro and Lotto and Mariah Carey's Big Energy.

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0: Glass Animals and Heat Waves on at Kent's KMFM. Let me just quickly put this into perspective for you. Today's Tuesday. You're about to leave the office. When you walk in tomorrow morning, it will be Wednesday and we'll be at the middle of the week with only 2 days left of our tons of tins appeal. I want to do a big drive after 5 o'clock. 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So hopefully we can guarantee £10,000 to be going to Kent families that need us. 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Back-to-back anthems on before in the 5 o'clock whistle. 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
2: 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It's a KMFM winning weekend with the Aero Legends Battle of Britain Air

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2: 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You'll never hear anyone from London winning it, or from Manchester, just Kent. 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
3: Traffic and travel.
5: The M2 still looking pretty busy just after Junction 3 all the way through to the Medway services right now. So if you are heading for Hathaway and Junction 4, expect delays. Rochester looking slow, particularly through the Medway Tunnel and the Medway City Estate. It's because of an accident on the roundabout at Berwick Way. Maidstone and the A229 moving slowly past Fair Meadow and Fremlin Walk. It's because of an obstruction on the road that's impacting both sides. And looking at the roadworks right now, Rochester looking slightly gridlocked to and from Rochester Bridge is because of a lane closure between Rochester Bridge and the casinos.
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6: Kent's traffic and travel.
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0: 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It's not just our website. If you listen this weekend, we are also giving away passes all weekend long to the Aero Legends Battle of Britain air show. It's going to be at RAF Woodchurch in Ashford between the 8th and 9th of August. If you love history, if you'd love to get up close and personal to some old school military vehicles and Spitfire planes, you need to be there. 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And as I said, more details online at kmfm.co.uk. Right, got this banger from Calvin Harris. Blessings playing in full after Travel next.
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3: 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Here to update you on the week ahead. Today, there'll be unexpected adventures moving in from the east, with high chances of bumping into friends and conversations that go on longer than planned. Later this week, expect a refreshing iced coffee, made for picnics with picky bits and nowhere to be until six. Because whatever the weather, with a Costa iced coffee made with heart in hand, the summer moments we love last. Costa iced coffee, made for summer.
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1: 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Traffic and travel.
2: Looking at the roads, Maidstone still struggling. Fairmeadow both ways partially blocked because of an obstruction. That's from the A20 to the White Rabbit roundabout. I can also see congestion on Bishop's Way, which is having a knock-on effect onto College Road and Shields Crescent. The Wainscot Bypass, you've got queues towards the Four Elms roundabout of about 10 minutes. And those roadworks on Detling's A249 towards the Stockbury roundabout causing delays. It looks like there's a lane out there.
1: 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Kent's Traffic and Travel.
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8: Traffic and travel.
10: Maidstone and Fairmeadow going northbound, partially blocked because of an obstruction between the A20 and the White Rabbit roundabout. And Detling, the A249 queues because of roadworks as you head towards the South Street turn-off at Stockbury.
7: 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Kent's traffic and travel.
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0: Thank you, Tracy, for your £15 donation. Thank you, Judy, for the £20 as well. That's going to go so far for KMFM's Tons of Tins. Right, I'm out of here on Alicia Keys' No One. Jack on the way next with the hit list. And my favourite tune in the playlist from Zara Larsson's coming up as well.
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8: 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There's a lane closed both ways just before and after Rochester Bridge because of roadworks.
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0: the journey to £11,000 on Tons of Tins begins, and it begins with Sue Hobbs. Thank you, thank you, thank you so much. She's gone well done for another successful campaign. Thank you. £10 extra in the pot. 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If you can give, kmfm.co.uk/TOT, please. Honestly, it will go the most. Like, it will go the so far in terms of what we're doing right here in Kent. kmfm.co.uk/TOT. We'll do Coldplay next. And the guy who is, like, literally in tourist mode, do you see him at Wembley? England hat, England scarf, Paddington Bear in his arms. He is literally that guy who would probably stop you in the street and go, where is Big Ben? Do you know what I mean? Full tourist mode. And I would give all the incorrect directions because I wouldn't have a clue. Bruno Mars next.
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0: Same Impala with Jenny. 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Almost 9 o'clock. 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
13: Hello to Rachel in Ebbsfleet, who's having a wicked 2 movie night tonight. So behind, she says. Yeah, do you know what? I saw that on Sky and thought, probably should watch that one. But she's waiting for her partner to get home. Well, the wait is going to be maybe even better than the movie. Because Anthems is on. And we don't mess around with the word Anthems. Plan B on the way. Saturday's on the way as well. The weekend feeling coming. All after one of Tom Holland's favourite tracks from Nelly.
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0: Rob Corey and Sorry on KMFM. I'm Jack with you. Tuesday night in Kent. How are you tonight? We were talking yesterday about how easily influenced I am in the world of sport. If I watch a sport long enough, I'll end up trying to do the sport in real life. If I see somebody in sport show love to a thing, I then show love to that thing. Like Harry Kane and Dan Byrne from the England squad flew out to an Ella Langley concert. They're now Ella fellas. I'm like, I want to be an Ella fella. I've seen the hat. The hat looks cool. They've got the hat. I want the hat. We'll get her on next. It's called Tuesday in Texas.
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0: 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KMFM, I'm done tonight. Rob and Numi back in the morning chatting all things flying. And I'll be back tomorrow night from 7 p.m. So I'll see you then. 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
15: From the Sky News Centre at 10. A court heard Anne Widdecombe died after being hit on the head 21 times with a hammer. The former Conservative minister was eating lunch at her home on Dartmoor when she was attacked earlier this month. Her body was found by her gardener the following day. A suspect, 28-year-old Joshua Carey from Rotherham, has been remanded in custody. Our reporter Amelia Harper's at the Old Bailey.
16: They called it a planned and targeted attack. Those are the words of the prosecution. And initial investigations appear that Anne Widdecombe died of a blunt force trauma injury to the head.
15: Andy Burnham's promised to lead a cost-of-living government as he chaired a meeting of his cabinet for the first time. The new Prime Minister has urged his colleagues to take a one-team approach and reminded them life is hard out there.
17: We need to every day think, well, what can we do just to take that little bit of pressure off people's shoulders, just to give them that little extra

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10: The M20 has been ranked as the best motorway in England. 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